You crown the year with your goodness. You deliver me from my enemies. I thank you, Lord. You deliver the righteous out of all the troubles. You deliver me from every evil work. You delivered me from captivity. You delivered us from darkness. We praise you, Lord. You delivered your servants. You divided the sea by your strength. You don't forget the cry of the humble. We worship you, Lord. You do great, unsearchable, and marvelous.

I'm gonna miss you, I'm gonna miss you, I'm gonna miss you, I'm gonna miss you, I'm gonna miss you, I'm gonna miss you, I'm gonna miss you, I'm gonna miss you, I'm gonna miss you, I'm gonna miss you, I'm gonna miss you, I'm gonna miss you, I'm gonna miss you, I'm gonna miss you, I'm gonna miss you, I'm gonna miss you, I'm gonna miss you, I'm gonna miss you, I'm gonna miss you, I'm gonna miss you, I'm gonna miss you, I'm gonna miss you, I'm gonna miss you, I'm gonna miss you, I'm gonna miss you, I'm gonna miss you, I'm gonna miss you, I'm gonna miss you, I'm gonna miss you, I'm gonna miss you, I'm gonna miss you, I'm gonna miss you, I'm gonna miss you, I'm gonna miss you, I'm gonna miss you, I'm gonna miss you, I'm gonna miss you, I'm gonna miss